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John Butler. I'm Frank Turner. Thanks, guys. 4 away from 11, 107.7 Triple Y. Have yourself a wonderful Sunday. Don't forget a possible light shower. Heading go away sometime this Arvo. Heading for top of 20. That possible light shower. Enjoy your Sunday. Don't forget the Royal Flying Doctor Service Sunday morning fundraiser. Frank at Sullivan Avenue, Woolies until 1 o'clock. Egg and bacon sandwiches, snags and bread, burgers and bread, all the toppings, all the sauces. Cool drinks like squares, like dips, and homemade cakes, slices and jams. If not sold out from yesterday. That's it for me. Normally, I'll be joining you on a Friday morning from 7 a.m. Not this Friday, though. Things have been happening. We've been invited back to work. Yes, we've been invited back to work, and which is good. It's good for me and good for my work colleagues and workmates as well. So we're back at work after a few weeks. Just hanging there. We'll let you know what's going on. They've let us know what's going on. So back to work on a temporary basis. Well, it's always been that way for me anyway, but things are looking up. Hopefully things are looking up for you as well. Hopefully it all works out fine in the end. Just hang in there, take care. And those support services are always available. 107.7 Triple Y FM, those support services, all the details are on our Facebook page. Rod Stewart is retiring. He's retiring from touring. So he's probably going to put out albums as well. Have yourself a wonderful Sunday. Enjoy your long weekend. Stay safe. On ya. See ya.

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2: Good morning, I'm Terry Daniel. One Nation has officially kicked off the party's campaign yesterday for the upcoming 2026 Victorian state election. Brianna Eddie-Bowles reports from Melbourne.
3: It was a packed house at the Crown Conference Centre with Federal Party leader Pauline Hanson and Victorian leader Warren Pickering met with standing ovations. One Nation publicly revealing their Victorian policy suite for the first time and revealing their full slate of candidates.
4: One Nation wants a state where businesses can grow and a government that doesn't waste your money.
3: The party is surging in popularity, recent polling revealing that Ms Hanson is now preferred Prime Minister in Queensland. Victoria, though, the only major state where One Nation is trailing both major parties. Outside the centre, an anti-racism counter-demonstration protesting the campaign launch. Brianna Eddie-Bowles reporting.
2: Charges have now been laid against a P-plate driver accused of driving into a crowd of NRL fans waving off the Newcastle Knights bus heading to today's grand final. Carolee Katsimbanis reports.
5: The 18-year-old driver was refused bail to appear in court today, his licence suspended and the car seized for forensic examination. He faces 9 charges, including 3 counts of dangerous driving, occasioning grievous bodily harm and 3 counts of negligent driving. His 2 male passengers aged 18 and 19 weren't injured, but 10 people in the crowd were injured. Of those, a 5-year-old girl and a 67-year-old man remain in critical but now stable conditions. 4 others, a second 5-year-old girl, a 2-year-old girl, a 31-year-old woman and a 48-year-old man, also remain in stable conditions in John Hunter Hospital. Carolee Katsimbanis reporting.
2: There's a plan afoot to revolutionise trans-Tasman travel for Kiwis and Australians. Michael Lynch explains.
6: Back in the 1970s, New Zealanders were not required to present a passport when entering Australia. But in July 1981, all that changed when the Fraser government ruled that all Kiwis travelling to Australia would need a passport to do so, and the New Zealand government promptly followed suit. But now, on the threshold of a general election here in this country, the incumbent national government says that if re-elected, it will trial a fully digitised airport process for Aussies travelling to this country and New Zealanders heading to Australia. What this means is that eligible travellers would be able to cross New Zealand or Australian borders on facial recognition alone without the need for a passport. Michael Lynch, Air News, Christchurch.
2: Drones are providing an extra eye in the sky for thousands of beachgoers flocking to the east coastline. Daily drone flights have been expanded in New South Wales and Queensland to track marine life and identify dangerous rip currents in real time. Surf Life Saving Queensland's Matt Thompson says the aerial operators communicate directly with the ground crews for faster emergency responses.
7: So our goal is to make sure that if we do see the possibility of an interaction with a marine creature like a shark, that we can get people out of the water, let those creatures pass through, allow everybody to get on with their day.
2: Millions of Australians are gaining more light at night as daylight saving kicks in. Clocks in New South Wales, Victoria, Tasmania, South Australia and the ACT have jumped forward an hour. Queensland, Western Australia and the Northern Territory haven't implemented the change, leaving the mainland split into 5 time zones. This is AIR National News. In the AFLW, last night's Adelaide showdown went to Port Power with a 14-point victory over the Crows at Alberton. In other games, there were wins for the Gold Coast Suns, the Bulldogs and the Bombers. NBL, the Cairns Taipans have defeated Melbourne United 107-95. And after overtime, a 10-point win for the Tasmanian Jackjumpers over Brisbane Bullets 109-99. Today, the South East Melbourne Phoenix will take on the Illawarra Hawks in Melbourne, and in Adelaide, the Adelaide 36ers play the New Zealand Breakers. More than 80,000 fans are ready to pack into a Core Stadium tonight as the Sydney Roosters and Newcastle Knights do battle in Rugby League season decider. The Roosters are looking for their first title since going back-to-back in 2018 and 2019. For the Knights, it's been 25 years since they've lifted the trophy. The Roosters are clear favourites to win the match, but the Knights are clearly the sentimental pick. And in Formula One news, it's in Malaysia this time around for the running of the postponed Bahrain Grand Prix. Max Verstappen will start on pole for tonight's race, his first pole this season. The Red Bull driver said he's feeling positive.
8: It's a proud moment. We had a tough start to the year, and then I think we really put a lot of good stuff on the car, and we really understood, I think, our car a lot better, the behaviour of the car.
2: Lewis Hamilton in a Mercedes will be off position 2, while Aussie Oscar Piastri will start from position 7. It's the first time a Grand Prix has been held in Malaysia in 9 years. Australian Independent Radio News.
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9: 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Currently outside, it's 16 degrees. For more information, head to our website, www.triplewy.com.au, and click on weather.
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1: 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Currently outside, it's 16 degrees. 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
1: Hello there, I'm Terry Daniel. Treasurer Jim Chalmers is in Tokyo for talks with Japanese business leaders in a bid to pitch Australia as a stable investment destination amid global economic turbulence. Dr. Chalmers will meet with more than 30 chief executives from Japan's major firms, discussing opportunities in renewables, critical minerals and AI. The two-day visit also aims to strengthen bilateral ties. The federal government insists Australia's fuel security remains solid despite global uncertainties. As G7 countries draw down 100 million barrels of fuel and oil from their strategic stocks, 3.6 billion litres of fuel is expected to be delivered to Australia in coming weeks to help shore up supply. Energy Minister Chris Bowen says he's working closely with international counterparts and engaging with domestic refiners to bolster fuel reserves.
2: These are numbers which I think can give Australians the reassurance they need that Australia's fuel supply remains solid and secure. Others called for rationing, others predicted rationing. We always said that a cooler, calmer approach was necessary and would see Australia through, and that'll continue to be our approach.
1: The eSafety Commissioner is slamming major gaming platforms, including Epic Games and Steam, for failing to protect children from online harm. A report found companies are relying on basic self-reporting rather than proactive tools to detect child exploitation and grooming. Commissioner Julie Inman Grant says the tech giants should be doing more to address the issue.
3: And what we have found is the protections of child accounts are not on by default to the extent they will. We were concerned that adult accounts could contact child accounts without any form of parental consent, and those adults could be parents or predators.
1: Overseas, and Ukraine is pledging to double down on drone attacks against Russian oil refineries to counter a new military doctrine. President Volodymyr Zelensky claims he's obtained intelligence showing Russian forces have adopted a new policy permitting strikes on critical civilian infrastructure. President Zelensky has told Reuters Moscow's military operation is risking more lives by the day.
4: In the villages everywhere, roads, schools, hospitals, to pressure people to leave the capital, leave different cities, because this is the goal of their operation.
1: Two interesting surveys have surfaced looking at our younger generations. Researchers from universities in Tasmania and Adelaide have assessed the fitness of children aged 7 to 15 and followed up more than three decades later. Physically fit children may be less likely to develop depression as adults. They found those with better cardiorespiratory fitness had a lower risk of depression in adulthood. And there's a push for schools to teach basic life skills after a report revealed many teenagers are struggling with everyday tasks. A Life After School survey found 41% of young people can't prepare a basic meal. Many also struggle to book medical appointments, use a washing machine, or change a tyre. And a reminder, clocks in New South Wales, Victoria, Tasmania, South Australia and the ACT have jumped forward an hour. Queensland, Western Australia and the Northern Territory haven't implemented the daylight saving change, leaving the mainland split across five time zones. This is AIR National News. Rugby league fans are making the pilgrimage to Sydney Olympic Park for today's blockbuster NRL Grand Final between the Sydney Roosters and the Newcastle Knights. Heavyweight matchups across the park have set the stage for an explosive season finale in front of a sold-out stadium. The Roosters carry the tag of firm favourites, but a resilient Newcastle squad enters the decider, backed by enormous crowd support and a city desperate for victory. Troy Dodds has more.
5: More than 80,000 fans will pack into a core stadium tonight as the Sydney Roosters and Newcastle Knights do battle in Rugby League's season decider. The Roosters are looking for their first title since going back-to-back in 2018 and 19. For the Knights, it's been 25 years since they've lifted the trophy. The Roosters are clear favourites to win the match, but the Knights are clearly the sentimental pick across the Rugby League landscape. The NRLW Grand Final will also be played today, with the Roosters taking on the Broncos, giving the Roosters the chance to take out a rare double and win both the men's and women's premierships. Troy Dodds reporting.
1: Essendon came from behind to beat GWS 43-35 in the AFLW in Sydney. The winless Saints have hit a new low, scoring just one behind against the Bulldogs to lose 31-1 in Ballarat. Round 8 of the AFLW wraps up this afternoon. First up, North Melbourne take on Sydney, then Collingwood face Melbourne before West Coast and Fremantle battle it out in the West. And in the NBL, there were wins for the Jack Jumpers in Tasmania and the Cairns Taipans. Australian Independent Radio News.
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6: This is Triple Y weather. Currently outside, it's 17 degrees. For more information, head to our website, www.triplewy.com.au, and click on weather

Welcome to As Time Goes By. It's Bill back at Triple Y for the next 2 hours. And that was one of those studio outfits that were very popular in the 1960s, 1970s, recreating the music of around about the 1920s. And they were called the Charleston City All-Stars. So they were just a studio outfit, of course. And that was Somebody Loves Me. And that's the sort of music we play. We go anywhere in the 20th century, pretty much. No sort of rock and roll. It's a sort of music that my parents and grandparents used to enjoy. And Manhattan Transfer have just called it a day about 12 months, 18 months ago, something like that. And they were around from the around about 1970 through until just fairly recently. This is Manhattan Transfer doing Route 66.

Bing Crosby and the Andrews Sisters with Don't Fence Me In, Kathleen McCormick with Always, and Claude Thornhill and his orchestra, I Found You in the Rain. And we started with Manhattan Transfer, Route 66. As time goes by, we can travel all around the 20th century playing the music that our forebears used to enjoy. And we can play some recordings from the 21st century as well. Hank Marvin these days is obviously best known as the lead guitarist for the Shadows. He's still going strong. He lives in Perth, has for decades and decades and decades. And these days he plays gypsy jazz. And in fact, it was actually 2 years ago, this weekend, the October long weekend, that I was in Adelaide and saw Hank Marvin's gypsy jazz perform. And just amazing, just incredible. He still can play really, really, really well. By playing gypsy jazz, he can A, sit down, and B, it's not nearly as loud. He doesn't have to do those sort of duck step dances that the Shadows used to do. Hank Marvin's gypsy jazz here doing It Don't Mean a Thing.

like the beep, beep, beep of the tom-tom when the drummer's pedals fall. Like the tick, tick, tock of the stately clock as it stands against the wall. Like the drip, drip, drip of the raindrops when the sun

into the 1950s. Their classic hit there from the Platters, Only You, the Comedy Harmonists before that, group out of Germany, and Night and Day. Caterina Valente with Song of the Sea, or Canción del Mar, and Hank Marvin, Gypsy Jazz, It Don't Mean a Thing. Freddie Gardner was a very popular saxophone player in England in the 1940s, and this is him doing Valse Vanity.

Roddy McDowell and Nancy Walker, and from a 1948 show, the tune was called Progress. And the Matt Monro before that with A Man and a Woman, Joe Stafford, song written in 1905, going right back in my merry Oldsmobile, and Freddie Gardner, saxophone with Vault of Vanity at the start. And as I said, I can go all over the place in this show. Mind you, I tend to go all over the place in most of my shows, but this is an album that Neil Sedaka brought out in 1980 called In the Pocket, and full of excellent songs that Neil wrote, and generally with Howard Greenfield. And he did a couple of absolutely wonderful ballads in the album. This is, so I sort of think it fits into this sort of show. Neil Sedaka doing a song called You're So Good For Me.

Tommy Dorsey on trombone and leading the band with Taking a Chance on Love. Neil Sedaka before that with You're So Good For Me. Bud Shank was a very, very fine jazz saxophone player and the flautist. But like a lot of the jazz players in the 60s, they found that they needed to do some more slightly easy listening albums. Here's Bud Shank doing Everybody Loves Somebody Sometime.

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1: This is Triple Y weather. Currently outside, it's 17 degrees. For more information, head to our website, www.triplewy.com.au, and click on weather.
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So Joe Mendez and Brazil 66 with Constant Rain and Chove Chuva. And going right back to 1934 now with Chick Webb and his orchestra doing Don't Be That Way.

That comes from an album I've had for something like 55 years and I never get tired of it. So the guitarist was a fellow called Siegfried Swab, who later on made his name much more in slightly more adventurous jazz than playing that. But in the 1960s, he was a session muso working in Germany, of course, and Martin Bocker and the orchestra were in charge as well. And the album was called Moonlight Guitar, and that tune, of course, was Charade. Before that, Linda Ronstadt with Nelson Riddle, one of those lovely tracks that there was three albums that Nelson and Linda did in the 1980s. What'll I Do was that particular number. Carol Gibbons and the Boyfriends featuring Annie Lennar doing some singing. Take a number from 1 to 10. And Chick Webb and his orchestra with Don't Be That Way at the start there. Now, you could have done a nice slow waltz to Charade. You can do a foxtrot to this. It's I've Got You Under My Skin, mixed up with A Fine Romance. And it's Malcolm Lockyer and his orchestra.

Glenn Miller and the band and the White Cliffs of Dover and Michael Law. I'm putting all my eggs in one basket. And Muriel Matter with Mamatra. And Malcolm Lockyer and his orchestra, I've Got You Under My Skin and A Fine Romance. And if you've ever listened to my 60s show on Saturdays, you'll hear me extolling every so often about my favourite one-hit wonder artists from the 1960s. There was quite a number of them. And in common with most one-hit wonder artists, I'll get it right, get it rolling out of my tongue or my mouth the right way, and they had a lot more material, which I think is worthwhile listening to. One was is a fellow called Mason Williams. And, of course, he had a huge hit with an instrumental called Classical Gas. And I rushed out and bought that record when it was on the charts and flipped the record over and thought I was going to get something that was of a similar vein, some nice, tasty nylon string guitar work in a lovely little instrumental. And what I got was a country ballad with Mason singing. He moved all over in terms of musical styles, and he was also a very fine, I mean, I say it was, he's probably not performing now, but last thing I heard, he's still going strong, he's in his mid-80s, but he was a very fine voice, and a very fine writer. So this is a bit of vocal, Mason Williams, Saturday Night at the World.

A nice little tango, Pedro Macias and his orchestra with Nostalgas, and Jack Hilton and his orchestra going right back to 1930, Falling in Love Again, Horst Jankowski at the piano with Little Lady Butterfly, and Mason Williams at the start there, vocalising, playing nylon string guitar and writing the song as well, Saturday Night at the World. Now, when I came across this particular song a few months ago, and I played it and went, that tune sounds familiar. Where have I heard it before? And it was on some TV show. And it took me a while to sort of go through my memory banks and find that somehow or other the tune had found its way onto the soundtrack of a quirky little New Zealand comedy from something like 20 years ago now, Seven Periods with Mr. Gormsby. And I have no idea how this tune found its way into that particular show, but whether I'm looking at the credits on the show, whether the writer of the music for the show was claiming credit for it, I'm not sure. But this is Edmundo Ross and his Rumble Band, with Edmundo doing some vocalising on Nightingale, and Edmundo's version came out a little bit before Seven Periods with Mr. Gormsby. It came out in 1943.

1930s in Germany, Willy Becking and his orchestra with, in English, it's called Hello, I'm Looking for a Girl. And from Ireland, the sweet Conlo Bay from Valdunagan, Edmundo Ross and his rumba band with Nightingale. I played a little bit earlier of the music of Freddie Gardner, a very popular saxophone player. And in the 1940s, Don Burrows still remembered him in the 1970s and did an album in tribute to Freddie Gardner. And this is a track from It's called My One and Only Love.

Shadow Waltz from Daryl Stewart and Don Burrows with My One and Only Love. I'm going out with Bud Shank and Chet Baker, two very fine jazz people from the 1960s who found that, once again, they had to do sort of easy listening material as well. The tune's The End of the World. It's not really. I'm just going home for a short relaxation. I'll be back in 2 hours with Sunday Jazz.

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1: I'm Mark Dransfield. Australia's working to bolster its trade relationship with Japan and position itself as a safe harbour for middle power investment. Federal Treasurer Jim Chalmers will promote Australia as a renewable energy powerhouse and a leader in artificial intelligence when he meets with investors and business leaders in Japan this weekend. He's told the ABC he's hoping to strengthen bilateral ties.
2: It's an outstanding relationship and we intend to make it even stronger. This will be a big opportunity for me to meet with my counterpart, with 30 CEOs from some of the biggest and most important companies in the world, and with investors who control something like $4 trillion of assets. It's all about boosting investment.
1: An 18-year-old man has been refused bail, charged with 9 offences, after a car was driven into a crowd of Newcastle NRL fans. Thousands of supporters had gathered to wave off players heading to the grand final when the driver lost control and ploughed into them, injuring 10 people. Among the victims are a 67-year-old man and a 5-year-old girl who were both left fighting for life in hospital. Assistant Police Commissioner David Waddell has told Nine their conditions have since improved.
3: Our two most serious victims are now listed as serious but stable, so some improvement in their conditions, but obviously not out of the woods yet. We've still got another 4 in hospital, including the 31-year-old, and 3 others in all in stable conditions, a 2-year-old, a 5-year-old and a 48-year-old.
1: Queensland's Department of Child Safety is facing legal action after allegations it illegally transferred vulnerable children into cheaper homes to cut government costs. Whistleblowers have told News Corp the cost-cutting measures led to the death of a high-risk teenager and put victims of sex trafficking at risk. Lawyers investigating the case allege the state government breached child protection laws. Overseas, and Ukraine is pledging to double down on drone attacks against Russian oil refineries to counter a new military doctrine. President Volodymyr Zelensky claims he's obtained intelligence showing Russian forces have adopted a new policy permitting strikes on critical civilian infrastructure. President Zelensky's told Reuters Moscow's military operation is risking more lives by the day.
4: In the villages everywhere, roads, schools, hospitals, to pressure people to leave the capital, leave different cities. Yes, and because this is the goal of their operation.
1: Back home, and the number of rental properties available for lease across Perth has dropped below 2,000 for the first time since March. There were 1,914 properties available for rent at the end of September, 5.7% lower than August and 8.8% lower than the same time last year. REIWA President Suzanne Brown says the drop is concerning for renters.
5: The ultimate impact will be borne by tenants, which is concerning because a lack of supply will result in higher rent prices, which is not a great outcome, but it's basically driven by the changes in the budget where they prevented negative gearing for new investors.
1: And in AIR medical news, there's a warning common weight loss drugs can pose life-threatening risks in surgery. Research shows patients on GLP-1 medications face a major increase in the risk of lung aspiration under anaesthesia due to delayed digestion. This is AIR National News. The Roosters and Knights will play out the grand final tonight in front of an 80,000-strong crowd. The Knights are hoping to complete a fairy tale turnaround and go from wooden spooners to premiers in the space of 12 months. Knights coach Justin Holbrook says he wants his players to enjoy themselves and ensure they're not letting the pressure get to them.
6: I want them to enjoy all the extra parts that go with it because it works so hard to be there. Is it overwhelming? Not at all. We've played 3 tough finals games in all different circumstances and won them all and can't wait to play the Roosters.
1: AFLW and at three-quarter time, North Melbourne led the Sydney Swans 43-9. Collingwood and Melbourne meet shortly before West Coast and Fremantle do battle. Formula One is in Malaysia for the running of the postponed Bahrain Grand Prix. Max Verstappen will start on pole for tonight's race, his first pole this season. The Red Bull driver says he's feeling positive.
7: It's a proud moment. We had a tough start to the year and then I think we really put a lot of good stuff on the car and we really understood, I think, our car a lot better better, the behaviour of the car.
1: Lewis Hamilton in a Mercedes will be off position 2, while Aussie Oscar Piastri starts off position 7. And Alex de Minaur will face Andre Rublev in the quarterfinals of the China Open after a 3-set win over Frenchman Kentan Alis. Australian Independent Radio News.
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8: This is Triple Y weather. Currently outside, it's 18 degrees. For more information, head to our website, www.triplewy.com.au, and click on weather.

0: You can listen to Cathy's Themes on a Tuesday and Thursday morning from 9 a.m. I'll be playing mostly pop. Some themes include numbers, colours, names, or just about you and me.
1: You can talk of your whiskey and talk of your beer. There's something much nicer that's waiting me here. It sits on the fire beneath the gum tree. There's nothing much nicer than a billy of tea. I rise in the morning as soon as it's light.

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1: This is Triple Y weather. Currently outside, it's 18 degrees. For more information, head to our website, www.triplewy.com.au, and click on weather.
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Hi, this is Cliff, and I'll be doing So Real, the soft rock and easy listening show, every Tuesday night from 7 till 9. I'll even do requests. Just do

from Portugal. He grew up near Madeira, joined his uncle in South Africa when he was just 14. A labourer, then a fruiterer, Mr. Rex the Butcher. Now he's Manuel the dry cleaner in the south of Sydney town.

0: Hey, Wyala, this is Veg. I do Choice Cuts every second Friday night, and after 40 years, I still enjoy it. I hope I've entertained you over the years, and you stay tuned to Triple Y FM. 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
1: I'm Mark Dransfield. The federal government insists Australia's fuel security remains solid despite global uncertainties as G7 countries draw down 100 million barrels of fuel and oil from their strategic stocks. 3.6 billion litres of fuel is expected to be delivered to Australia in coming weeks to help shore up supply. Energy Minister Chris Bowen says he's working closely with international counterparts and engaging with domestic refiners to bolster our fuel reserves.
2: These are numbers which I think can give Australians the reassurance they need that Australia's fuel supply remains solid and secure. Others called for rationing, others predicted rationing. We always said that a cooler, calmer approach was necessary and would see Australia through, and that'll continue to be our approach.
1: New South Wales police insist a range of safety measures were in place to protect the thousands of NRL fans who gathered in Newcastle to farewell the Knights ahead of today's grand final. 10 people were injured when a driver lost control of a vehicle and ploughed into those supporters. The 18-year-old is before the courts, charged with 9 offences and has been refused bail. Questions have been raised about crowd management along the Newcastle Road, where the speed limit is 90 kilometres per hour. But Assistant Police Commissioner David Waddell is rejecting any suggestion they were underprepared.
3: Look, the route that the bus took was about 20 kilometres long. We had police stationed right along. There was a police officer on that roundabout. We had done plenty of planning and have done a lot more planning since.
1: Meantime, it's been revealed the P-plater driver charged has had his licence suspended previously. A pilot accused of attacking his captain on a flight to Tel Aviv is being investigated by Australian counter-terrorism agencies. It's understood the man may have studied engineering at a university in Victoria. ASIO and federal police are working to establish whether the Omani national made any local contacts or was exposed to any influences during his time in the country. The Victorian state government has promised to slash Victoria's crippling land tax by raising the value threshold from its current figure of $50,000. Carolee Katsimbanis explains.
4: It means more than 250,000 Victorians with second properties valued below the new $300,000 threshold will no longer pay land tax, which used to be the case in Victoria up until 2023. But the Herald Sun says the change will not be immediate, with the threshold only increasing by $25,000 each year, and the government saying it will return to its 2023 levels by 2034. Carolee Katsimbanis, Melbourne.
1: Research has found more social and affordable housing won't do enough to solve Australia's homelessness problem. Anglicare claims the best outcomes are achieved when people also have access to social support and a strong sense of community. Spokesperson Rob Stokes says housing needs to be treated as more than just a shelter for people.
5: Homelessness is complex. It creates lots of social challenges, and to support tenants properly and residents properly and give them a sense of community where they can rebuild their lives, rejoin the workforce in many cases, it needs some extra support than just providing supply alone.
1: This is Air National News. Roosters and Knights players are gearing up for the season-ending showdown at Accor Stadium. They'll battle it out in front of a crowd of 80,000 people. NRL legend Sam Thaiday's encouraging players to enjoy the grand final experience.
6: There is a lot of time to be overthinking things. They've ticked every box so far to get to this point, and now they just have to worry about getting out there and playing. So hopefully the players are sitting there not playing the game too early in their minds, and they'll really enjoy the occasion.
1: In the NRLW Grand Final, a short time ago, the Roosters led the Broncos 14-0. And in the NRL State Championship, the Dolphins beat the Panthers 68-14. AFLW and North Melbourne's down Sydney 71-16. Meantime, at three-quarter time, Melbourne led Collingwood 35-19. In tennis, Alex Dimonar faces Andre Rublev in the quarterfinals of the China Open after beating Frenchman Kentan Alice. And Formula One is in Malaysia for the running of the postponed Bahrain Grand Prix. Max Verstappen will start on pole for the race, his first pole this season. The Red Bull driver says he's feeling positive.
7: It's a proud moment. We had a tough start to the year, and then I think we really put a lot of good stuff on the car, and we really understood, I think, our car a lot better, the behaviour of the car.
1: Lewis Hamilton in a Mercedes will be off position two, while Aussie Oscar Piastri starts off position seven. Australian Independent Radio News.
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8: This is Triple Y weather. Currently outside, it's 18 degrees. For more information, head to our website, www.triplewy.com.au, and click on weather.

A recent recording from the Jesse Dean Freeman Trio to start our show, another edition of Sunday Jazz on Triple Y. That piece was called Something You Said. And we're going to Europe now. The guitarist Frank Snetberger, a very fine player, and it's a tune of his called Renaissance.

recording from quite a few years ago now, sort of late 90s, I think it might have been. Catherine Lambert with the Kim Perling Trio with Let's Do It, and Frank Snetberger on guitar with some friends with a piece called Renaissance. They were sort of a bit sort of laid back, so we maybe liven things up a bit here. This piece is called Black Ice. It's a new Australian outfit. They call themselves the Enthusiastic Musicians Orchestra, and for this particular title, they're fairly well named.

Going right back to the 1940s there with Charlie Parker and Hot House, and much more modern, the Enthusiastic Musicians Orchestra before that with Black Ice. And sort of midway in between, 1970s, Brew Moore, American saxophone player, who liked to brew. That was how he got his nickname. And he spent a lot of time in Europe. And this is an LP that I've had for decades, and I dragged it out a few weeks ago and played it and digitized it and thought, this is actually quite good. I'd forgotten that it was that good. Brew Moore and a tune called Bait.

Despite the old style of music, that's one of the modern Brisbane bands. Brisbane just seems to be teeming with jazz bands these days. Most of them more modern sounding than that, but that's they call themselves the Brunswick Street Parade, and it was a classic old tune, Indiana. Brias Skolberg before that, who is pardon me, a singer, is also a trumpet player, so you heard her doing both on Sway, and Brew Moore, saxophone, before that with Bait, and going back to 1977, now nearly 50 years ago, Gatto Barbieri, the saxophone player, released an album called Ruby Ruby, and this is a Marvin Gaye tune called Latin Reaction.

Think She Wants to Be Kissed, and that was the name of the tune as well, Kiss Me. And it was Jennifer Salisbury doing the singing as one of those 32 bars in 32 bars in Melbourne that I've been playing over the last few weeks, all written by Mark Morand. And before that, Latin Reaction from Ghetto Biabieri. And we've now got the Bill O'Connell and the Afro-Caribbean Ensemble with a tune called I Don't Have the Answer.

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1: This is Triple Y weather. Currently outside, it's 17 degrees. 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

That's a new recording that's just come my way from a bass player by the name of James Shortland, Australian player, and the classic tune, The Boy Next Door. It's time to saunter off into our luxurious jazz lounge, and the 200 Brass have been on here a number of times before over the years, and I'm old enough to remember that in the mid-1960s, it's like you couldn't get away from the Tijuana Brass. Their singles were doing very well on the charts. Their LPs were selling in millions. But also the music was coming up on radio ads and TV themes. And it's just everywhere that it seems like Herb and the Boys were there. Come the later 60s, and Herb was still having hits with This Guy's In Love With You, things like that, where he started to sing a little bit. But the LPs weren't selling quite as much. But one of the finest ones they ever did in the 1960s was one called Warm, which, as I say, didn't do that particularly well, but I've always particularly liked it. So it was a slightly different direction. It wasn't quite so Mexicana type sounding or Tijuana type sounding, perhaps. This is the title track from the Warm LP, and another one called Sandbox, the Tijuana Brass.

In our jazz lounge this evening, we had Herb Abbott and the Two on a Brass, two tracks from the Warm LP, came out about 1968. And actually, both of the tunes were written by fellas in the band. Julius Wichter, who was a marimba player, who went off and formed the Baja Marimba Band, of course, he wrote Warm, and John Bassano, who was the guitarist. John actually only passed away a couple of years ago at, I think it was about 95 or something like that. He's a very fine guitar player. And he wrote Sandbox. In fact, he wrote quite a few numbers for the Two on a Brass, and they were all very good. And I don't get tired of the sound of the Tijuana Brass. The Beatnik Preachers, I played them a number of times over the last 2, 3 years, 4 years maybe. And an Australian outfit. Usually sort of slightly left-wing political sounding group, but they're a bit different here. The tune is called Changed, and it might be prophetic, really. Their sound has changed quite a bit. The Beatnik Preachers.

Alex Collins was the piano player, Ryan Berg the bass, and Carl Latham the drummer, and Polka Dots and Moonbeams was the song. Before that, the Beatnik Preachers with Changed. Now, if you remember the really old 1960s Peanuts cartoons, Linus and Lucy, etc., etc., and of course we had to have a piano player involved in the Peanuts cartoons, the guy who played the piano on those old soundtracks and wrote the music for it as well was a chap called Vince Guaraldi. So it's the Vince Guaraldi trio here with Linus and Lucy.

More live music from Brisbane, and that was Toby Wren, the guitarist, with All Night Long. Quite a lot older recording from the Jack Brokenshire Quartet, with Boutique and Vince Guaraldi Trio. Also quite an old recording, Linus and Lucy. Yvette Hearn now is the singer. Another one of these Mark Morant little 32 bars in 32 bars, so that he wrote the tune. It's called I Love You.

Italian trumpeter Marco Tamburini. It's very mellow. It's like a flugelhorn sort of sound. Marco Tamburini with a piece called Ragazzo Mio. And before that, Yvette Hearn, one of those Mark Moran little tunes. And the tune was called I Love You. I'm going out with one of my favourite little albums from a number of years ago now, Adelaide Outfit Jazz Trip. And it's called Long Drive Home. It's not, I've got to drive home, but this is Whaler. It's not a long drive home at all. And I'll catch you next week with all my range of shows. And, of course, the next voice you'll be hearing will be that of the blues man, Cliff, in a few minutes.

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1: This is Triple Y weather. Currently outside, it's 16 degrees. 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
2: Evening all, this is Cliff bidding you welcome to the Triple Y Blues Show. I'll be bringing you a fantastic selection of blues, roots, soul, folk from around the world, half of it Australian. So buckle up, here we go. We got the first track we got here from Cosmic Cowboy and the Incognitos, which is a project of singer-songwriter Greg Eales, with Mission from God. And then we got Blind Freddy with Cry to Me, and Ricky Wood, The Devil May Care.

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I watched this guy perform live, and he really is good. And writes a lot of his own material as well. And what's more, makes his own. Now he has a guy makes guitars for him, as cigar boxes, a la Fiona Boys. Talking about Brett Littlefair, top bloke, top muso. Scratching for Scraps. Yolanda Ingley with Hypnotized. And the Bluescasters, All Your Love.

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Remember the cruel way you left with that story about a psychopath.

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And to bring our first hour to a close, we have the Murder Mouse Blues Band with Apocalypse Blues, Tony Swain, Bigger Fish, and Mr. Walker's Blues, Afghan Blues.

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1: This is Triple Y weather. Currently outside, it's 15 degrees. For more information, head to our website, www.triplewy.com.au, and click on weather.
2: 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We have Whyalla girl Alana Jagd with Stirred the Dirt, Alvin Lee, Time to Meditate, and Big Mama Thornton and the Muddy Waters Blues Band with I'm Feeling All Right.

Now, this bloke used to be the lead singer with Steppenwolf before he set off on a solo career as a blues singer. And I didn't know about that until David Knox told me. Thank you, David. And he pointed me in the right direction to get some of his music. So this is John Kay with Sleep With One Eye Open. Then we got Big Time Sarah, I Don't Want No Man, and John Lee Hooker, Boogie Chillin'.

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found a surprising number of my songs come from television or Netflix soundtracks, and this is no exception. This is the closing track to the Netflix drama The Gentlemen. It's Naomi Shelton and the Gospel Queens, What Have You Done? And then we've got John Mayall, An Eye for an Eye, and Carla Bruni, I Went to Heaven.

0: And now we have Albert King and Little Milton, Can't You See What You're Doing to Me? Anna Popovich, Unconditional. And the New Moon Jelly Roll Freedom Rockers, She's About a Mover.
1: I wonder where this Sears Roebuck drummer comes from.

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My car will turn into a pumpkin and five mice if I do not vacate this seat and make way for Michael with his fabulous Sunday rock show, because he is chomping at the bit with a great playlist. Guarantee. I've already read it. Alrighty, but I don't leave you, of course, forever and ever. I shall be back on Tuesday night with So Real, the soft rock and easy listening show, from 7 o'clock till 9. I leave you with Beth Hart, Let It Grow, Bert Jansch, Needle of Death, and Southern Avenue, 80 miles from Memphis. Bye for now.

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1: This is Triple Y weather. Currently outside, it's 15 degrees. 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

0: Good evening, and welcome to the Sunday Night Rock Show with Michael. I started off the 2026 Aussie Hour with Catalano and Loving You Is Hard, Airborne with Who Put the Rhythm in You, Mystery with Change My Hand, and finished off with The Vaults and Approach the Light. Going to continue on now with HZ and Rising Up Above, Machine on a Break with Dress to Impress, Hot Machine with Sweet Lick, and I'll finish off with Dempsey and Bill Me. 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

0: 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In the next bracket, I'll start off with a Sheer Chance and Nuclear Fishing. Dirty Rats with a Rat in the Cool Room. 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And I'll finish off with Jovi Skylar and Dead Rock Stars.
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1: This is Triple Y weather. Currently outside, it's 15 degrees. 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

0: 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I started off the first hour of music from overseas artists for 2026 with Kay Hansen and Invaders, Tony Iommi with Storm Watcher, Gary John Barden with The Ruling Class, and finished off with Clutch and Wasted Lands. Going to continue on now with Kicking Valentina and Don't Be Mad, Chakra with Another Day in the Universe, Paul Lane with Bad Habit, and I'll finish off with Strail and Out of the Loop.
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0: 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In the next bracket, I'll start off with Striper and Shadowbreaker. Queens of the Stone Age with Where the Goth Girl's At. Girish and the Chronicles with A New Spark. And I'll finish off with Drive, She Said, and We Own the Night.
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0: 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I'm going to finish off the hour now with the Tigers of Pantang and The Fight Goes On. And if I've got enough time, the last song of the hour will be by Audrey Horne and In the Eye of the Hurricane.
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1: This is Triple Y weather. Currently outside, it's 14 degrees. 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

0: 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I'll start off the second hour of music from overseas artists for 2026 with Apocalypse and Intel I Gents. Iron Flame with Valhalla Is Calling. Killer with Don't Get Me Wrong. And finished off with Cloven Hoof and Conquistador. Going to continue on now with Rattlesnakes and Forever. Metal Light with Neon Rain. Pirate Queen with Sailing Around the World. And I'll finish off with Spiders and Creatures of the Night.
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0: You're listening to Triple Y 107.7 FM. I'm going to finish off the show tonight with Slipknot and Arsenal. Black Ment with Ghost in the Machine. Korn with Reward the Scars. Fear Factory and Robotic Cyst. Then we'll have Streamer and Into the Void. And if I've got enough time, the last song on the show will be by Master Don and Golden Spires. And I'll catch us all next week.
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1: 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Currently outside, it's 15 degrees. 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
1: Ahoy there, me hearties. 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

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Started off the show with ELO with Mr. Blue Sky, chucked in a bit of the Wiggles in there with Food Wish, and then we had the great Blondie with Dreaming. Just a shout out to Casa de Pan for their very friendly service. Thank you, guys. And now I'm going to play a Norwegian glam metal band called Wigwam. If you've been watching the TV show Peacekeeper, you probably know what this song is. So here we go.

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motherfucker.

You're listening to Triple Y 107.7 FM on this Monday morning. Started off that set with a band from Norwegian band called Wigwam with Do You Wanna Taste It? And D-Light with Groovers in the Heart, Bit of Wiggles, and Beastie Boys with Futter Man's Rule. Now I've got a song going out to Andrew. Have fun with your remote control car there, buddy, and gonna play you a bit of Wiggles. Here we go. I mean, not Wiggles, the Pogues. Here we go.

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You're listening to Triple Y 107.7 FM on this Monday morning. That was Martha Reeves and the Vandaliers with Heatwave. Before that, we had Bad Manners with Lip Up Fatty. The Wiggles, Ready Steady Wiggles, and started off with the Pogues with Sally McMillan. Now I'm going to play a band called Uncle, and this has got Tom York on the track from Radiohead. The song is called Rabbit in the Headlights. Bit mellow, but here we go.

you're frightened of dying and you're holding on, you'll see devils tearing your life away. But if you've made your peace,

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That was Stevie Wonder with Signed, Sealed, Delivered, I'm Yours. And before that, Madness with Bed and Breakfast Man, Stevie Wonder again with Uptight, Everything's All Right. And started off with Uncle with Tom York with Rabbit in Your Headlights. Now I'm just going to play some Marlena Shaw and Terry Callier until we get to the news. Here we go now.

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1: This is Triple Y weather. Currently outside, it's 15 degrees. For more information, head to our website, www.triplewy.com.au, and click on weather.
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0: G'day, this is Vig from Choice Cuts. 35 years of entertaining Whyalla, and we're still going. 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
1: You're listening to Triple Y. That was Kia Moog, Spargo, with Thank You Moog. Before that, the Steve Bartle Band, Summertime Blues. Bree Ryan with Seaside. Jones and the Buzzkill, we're put on hold and log out and switch off. Now I'm going to kick it off with some NWA. Here we go.
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1: 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That was Hunters and Collectors with The Slab. Before that, Terry Callier with Ordinary Joe, and started off with NWA with Express Yourself. Now I'm going to play some Gil Scott-Heron with Lady Day and John Coltrane.

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Started off that set with Gil Scott-Heron with Lady Day and John Coltrane and Faith No More doing a Bee Gees cover of I Started a Joke. And Sly and the Family Stone actually put the wrong song on, but that turned out all right. That's Family Affair. I'm going to finish off with a bit of James Brown, a bit of Clash and a Bob Marley song. Thanks for listening.

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1: 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Currently outside, it's 14 degrees. 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
1: This is Triple Y weather. Currently outside, it's 14 degrees. 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
2: Excuse me, mate. 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

2026. Guess who's 40? Not me, been there, done that. We are! We're having a party. 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

your stupid questions from someone who cares, and your juvenile remarks about piercings and hair. Have you a mirror? Have you had a look? I know you went to school, but have you ever read a book? Do you like to watch your power on the way to the shop? Do you like to be an asshole? Do you like it a lot? I think I know a number that can make it.

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1: This is Triple Y weather. Currently outside, it's 14 degrees. 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
1: This is Triple Y weather. Currently outside, it's 13 degrees. 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
1: Good morning, I'm Lee Harrison. Australia is working to bolster its trade relationship with Japan and position itself as a safe harbour for middle power investment. Federal Treasurer Jim Chalmers is promoting Australia as a renewable energy powerhouse and leader in artificial intelligence at a meeting with business leaders. He's told the ABC he's hoping to strengthen bilateral ties.
2: It's an outstanding relationship and we intend to make it even stronger. This will be a big opportunity for me to meet with my counterpart with 30 CEOs from some of the biggest and most important companies in the world and with investors who control something like $4 trillion of assets. It's all about boosting investment.
1: Counter-terrorism agencies are investigating if a pilot accused of trying to crash a plane bound for Tel Aviv has links to Australia. It's understood he might have studied engineering in Victoria. He's accused of hitting the captain with an axe on a fly to Dubai passenger jet. Captain Smith Makar says he was focused on the sky when he felt the first blow.
3: But then after that, the blow kept coming one after the other. And that's when I realized that it's not the aircraft, it's the other guy who was in the cockpit with me.
1: A critical incident investigation's underway after a man was fatally shot by police in southern New South Wales. Police called to the village of Rugby, north of Yass, following reports a car hit a tree, say the driver appeared to be unconscious. They say when they approached, he aimed a rifle at officers before being shot by police. Research has found more social and affordable housing won't be enough to solve Australia's homelessness problem. Anglicare claims the best outcomes are achieved when people also have access to social support and a strong sense of community. Spokesperson Rob Stokes says housing needs to be treated as more than just a shelter.
4: Homelessness is complex, it creates lots of social challenges, and to support tenants properly and residents properly and give them a sense of community where they can rebuild their lives, rejoin the workforce in many cases, it needs some extra support than just providing supply alone.
1: Perth Zoo was building a new triage hospital to protect endangered black cockatoos as the threat of H5 bird flu looms over WA. Jack Fenwick reports.
5: A $450,000 contract has been awarded for the supply and installation of four transportable buildings to isolate and treat black cockatoos at the zoo. The facility will be isolated from the rest of the zoo and will separate wild admissions from resident zoo animals to limit the potential for disease transmission. While WA has not recorded any new cases since July, 676 positive cases have been confirmed across the rest of the nation. Jack Fenwick reporting.
1: And Ukraine's President Volodymyr Zelensky says Kyiv will step up strikes on Russian oil refineries in response to attacks on civilians. There are claims Russian forces have a new policy that allows strikes on civilian infrastructure. This is Air National News. More than 80,000 fans have packed into the Olympic Stadium in Sydney for the NRL Grand Final. Terry Daniel reports.
6: The Sydney Roosters have defeated the Newcastle Knights in a nail-biting Grand Final to be crowned NRL Premiers for 2026. Despite the Knights leading 12-6 at half-time, two tries, a penalty, and a Daly Cherry Evans field goal sealed the Roosters' victory. A late Newcastle try brought the score to 19-18, the closest decider in a decade. Roosters captain James Tedesco was awarded the Clive Churchill Medal. Teddy was speechless, proud, and a happy man on Nine after the game.
7: So proud of this team. Oh, what a game. I'm speechless, speechless. Honestly, it felt like we had them on the ropes, but they just kept coming back. We got so many great attacking players, and oh, that game could have went either way. I was just so proud of everyone. It's been a long journey this year. Oh, man, I'm so happy.
6: Terry Daniel, Air Sport.
1: Meanwhile, the Roosters' NRLW sides made amends for last year's grand final loss, demolishing the Broncos 30-6. Nathan Buckley's reportedly withdrawn from the race to become North Melbourne's next senior AFL coach, leaving fellow candidate Jamie Graham in the box seat as Alistair Clarkson's successor. And Max Verstappen's won a rain-affected Formula One Grand Prix in Malaysia, Aussie Oscar Piastri running in sixth place. Australian Independent Radio News.
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8: 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Currently outside, it's 15 degrees. 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
1: Oh, my heck. So, yeah, the Ute Stampede, I mean, that's a tradition for sure. One year it was raining all like stampedes, and this horse come out and everyone, you know, said it was supposed to be the best, and it fell in the mud, and I mean, you could see its leg just totally snapped. It was just hanging there, and the girl, you know, laid down. It was the saddest thing. I mean, I think most of the crowd was crying. She sat up and laid over her horse and just cried and hugged her horse, and because she knew that, you know, that was her last moments with that horse.

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1: Good morning, I'm Lee Harrison. Economic concerns are becoming a higher priority for voters as the Prime Minister's approval rating plunges in a new poll. Redbridge survey respondents have rated economic management 7% higher this month as an issue of concern. Anthony Albanese's net favourability rating fell 10% to minus 27. The road transport industry is warning Christmas shopping will be extra expensive this year if nothing's done to combat rising fuel prices. The National Road Transport Association is asking the federal government to temporarily adjust the heavy vehicle road user charge to take pressure off freight operators as diesel prices soar. Nat Road Chief Executive Warren Clark says higher freight costs will find their way onto price tags.
2: We're just asking that the government reduce the road user charge to zero till January. It gives operators some breathing space and it also gives the consumers breathing space at Christmas.
1: The Victorian Premier says he'll do better in maintaining the state's roads. Thousands of motorcyclists have gathered in the Melbourne CBD protesting a lack of maintenance after a number of deaths due to riders hitting potholes. Ben Carroll says he'll do everything he can to make the road safer for everybody.
3: Motorcyclists, road users. It's why I have brought forward funding. It's why I have brought forward money. Those crews are out now. As the warmer months continue to heat up, we're going to see more and more crews.
1: A man's died after being pulled from the water in northern New South Wales. Lifeguards called emergency crews after pulling a man in his 60s from the water at Yamba. Paramedics treated him on the shore, but he died at the scene. Major bridges in the Ukrainian capital have been struck by Russian drones in a fourth consecutive day of attacks on infrastructure. The latest explosion in Kyiv coincided with a visit from the German Chancellor, who was there to show support for Ukraine amid the ongoing invasion. A critical incident has been declared after a man was shot dead by police in southern New South Wales. Officers say they approached a car which had hit a tree before the driver aimed a rifle at them. And peak medical bodies are warning common weight loss drugs can pose life-threatening risks in surgery. Research shows patients on GLP-1 medications face a major increase in the risk of lung aspiration under anaesthesia due to delayed digestion. This is Air National News. The Newcastle Knights are proud of their 2026 NRL season despite falling short at the final hurdle. The Sydney Roosters have been crowned premiers after a nail-biting 19-18 victory. Knights coach Justin Holbrook says it's the hardest game of footy he's ever had to coach.
4: If you can win anything on heart and effort, then we definitely won that. But you don't win off being proud, you win off being the better side. And we weren't the better side today and we didn't win.
1: Formula One, and it was an action-packed round 16 of the season. Paul Walsh reports.
5: Max Verstappen has registered consecutive wins at the Sepang circuit in Kuala Lumpur with 9 years between victories, this time under the banner of the rescheduled Bahrain Formula One Motor Racing Grand Prix. Verstappen started from pole but conceded the lead immediately to the Mercedes duo of Kimi Antonelli and George Russell. In a race dominated by safety cars, virtual safety cars, and an initial rain delay of 1 hour and 40 minutes, it was the Red Bull champ who took back the lead, saw off Antonelli, made the right tyre choices at the right time, and registered his first F1 victory for 2026 and the 72nd of his career.
6: It's a really nice one, you know, after the year that we've had and the progression that we've made. So, I'm incredibly proud of everyone, and it's just super nice to win here.
1: And in the NBL, the New Zealand Breakers have downed the 36ers 88-72, while South East Melbourne Phoenix were 113-96 winners over the Illawarra Hawks. Australian Independent Radio News.
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7: 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Currently outside, it's 15 degrees. For more information, head to our website, www.triplewy.com.au, and click on weather.
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1: Public holiday edition.
0: Public holiday edition. And for those who don't know, every public holiday, Sandra and I come together for The Breakfast Club live in studio because usually when we did do it, it was pre-recorded.
1: Correct.
0: Which was just a pain, so we stopped doing it because pre-recording sometimes takes longer than just coming in and actually doing a show.
1: And it's not as fun.
0: It is not as fun. We don't have as much music repertoire as well.
1: But also, it's kind of one directional.
0: And that's right. But look, might be losing my job soon, so I could be doing it more often. So that's
1: me too.
0: Something to look for.
1: You never
0: know. A new job for.
1: Oh, look, you know, because how can I put this? I am standing on principle.
0: Okay.
1: Yeah.
0: Right, that's it. Take a stand, Queen.
1: Yeah.
0: So we are today playing track 4s off of our favourite albums of all time, and that was Alanis Morissette's Hand in My Pocket off of the non-skippable Jagged Little Pill.
1: I would agree with that one.
0: Now, this is actually Colby Krawczyk's favourite album of all time, and For Unearth.
1: Get it.
0: Oh, hey, yeah, Colby loves the 90s. We are looking at doing For Unearth a tribute album for like us doing that entire album.
1: Nice.
0: So, oh, actually, I need to talk to your son about that because I'm going to make him do the bass.
1: Okay.
0: So,
1: and I'll put that on the list of albums that I've never owned.
0: You've never had the Jagged Little Pill album?
1: Nope. And I quite like it, just never owned it.
0: Also, did someone send us from another radio station the Fallen album?
1: The Fallen album?
0: Mm. I have in my hand Evanescence's Fallen album with a little note inside of it that says something from some guy from another... Oh, I did have a note inside of it. But he was lending it to Triple Y. Happy to give it back when you guys are ready.
1: See, I wouldn't trust us with that.
0: It's a really good... It's like 20th anniversary edition.
1: Yeah, I know, but knowing our system of... not record keeping, CD keeping, we will just claim that as ours.
0: Oh, yeah, no.
1: I wouldn't trust us to return it.
0: I'll take this to my house.
1: Yeah, see?
0: So, anyway, yeah, don't know where that one come from. But yes, your next song, a Midnight Oil track. Tell the fans.
1: Oh, my God. That was ages ago that I picked that. That was like a good 5 minutes.
0: Yes, so you've gone with Read About It.
1: Off of the album 10 to 1.
0: Yeah.
1: And I was going to go Diesel and Dust. But track 4, can we just talk about track 4?
0: Track 4s are not great.
1: So we've done track 1, 2, 3, and I think we had an agreement that track 3 was like the banger on the album. It was the one that was released as the single and it was made the album. Track 4, so much harder.
0: So much the filler. Although, Alanis Morissette, for example, not really any unskippable tracks.
1: That is true. Whereas, like, Midnight Oil, the fourth song on Diesel and Dust, I'm like, oh, if it was Warakana, I would be all over it. Some of the other lesser-known songs. But, yeah, no, I went for 10 to 1.
0: I think we've tried... When I was a kid, I never understood why they don't just put nothing but hit singles on CDs. Like, I get it now. But sometimes still, I'm just like, but this is... You've got a really great song and an album that's just complete mush afterwards. Do you know what I mean?
1: But it depends on the band, right? Because you think some bands can release an album where it is all bangers.
0: When I did the Dolly Parton album show, I had to pick the best of Dolly Parton because usually this is how Dolly Parton's albums go. She'd do one every year, and every year she'd have one hit single, which was the title track of the album. It'd be number one on the album, and then the rest was just Dolly Parton hand-picking about Tennessee Mountains. That was literally every album she released.
1: But then I'm sure that there were people out there that actually loved every track on the album.
0: Country fans are very...
1: Hardcore. Hardcore.
0: They're very loyal.
1: Yeah, yeah.
0: Very loyal. But to the non-country fan ear,
1: it's just the ones that you're more familiar with.
0: That's right.
1: Well, hey, and I'm going to pick some albums where you're going to go, I've never heard of that band and I wouldn't know a track on that album.
0: You'd be proud of me. I now officially know an Audio Slave song. Just one.
1: Yeah, baby.
0: Can you guess which one it is?
1: Like a Stone.
0: Yes, it is.
1: I knew it.
0: But it's a start, okay?
1: Hang on. Was that from a TikTok thing?
0: Yeah, it's my gateway. Oh, it's my gateway song.
1: Okay.
0: It's my gateway song. This is my marijuana.
1: See, you know? Now, our Audio Slave, every album, love every track.
0: Yes, you love
1: your audio. I don't skip any. Mm-mm.
0: Well, I have a few of those coming up, so I'm gonna go back into your Midnight Oil, and then I'm gonna follow it up with ABBA from ABBA Gold, because compilation album you just can't get much better than ABBA Gold.
1: See, I still think we're cheating on the best ofs.
0: Nah, they
1: can't. Because then it is all killer.
0: ABBA
1: no
0: Gold,
1: chiller. No
0: ABBA Gold is so good. I used to smash that album when I was a kid, and that song number 4, Mamma Mia, which is not actually one of my favorites.
1: No, me neither.
0: Not one of my favourites, but I'm going to play it anyway. 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
1: That was Audio Slave?
0: Yes.
1: Oh, God, come on. Oh, I didn't know that we were going on.
0: Yeah, we're going on. I do this to Josh. I give him about... Actually, I don't even really give him notice. I just kind of point at him and go, we're on.
1: Yeah, you didn't even give me notice. Yeah, I'm like, la, la, la, still trying to find track 4 that doesn't have a swear word in it.
0: I accidentally let one fly in Alanis Morissette's hand in my pocket. I forget that she says sugar honey iced tea. My bad, guys.
1: Yeah.
0: My bad. Putting my hands up. My bad. So, but I'm lucky. My play lunch song, spoiler alert, my play lunch song does not... for the first time ever, one of the very few of their songs that doesn't have a swear word.
1: Well, see, I'm still going through it. I'm like, Rage Against the Machine, nope, nope, nope, nope, nope. What else did I do? Dookie, nope, nope, nope, nope, nope.
0: Yeah.
1: I'm on Enema of the State now.
0: Okay, that's fair.
1: Yeah.
0: Well, I have gone with an Australian song because you told me I had to pick Australian, and here's the thing.
1: Oh, my God, you wanted the Wiggles.
0: Yeah, there's 5 Australian albums that I can genuinely say I've listened to over and over again. And on repeat. Actually, no. So all of AC/DC. I love AC/DC. However, most of the AC/DC track 4s are fillers. And I know there's not really such thing as a bad AC/DC song. But also, they're also disgustingly titled. It's just like, Give a Dog a Bone. Sink the Pink. It's all the 4 songs. Like, they've just put their dirty songs at number 4. So I've had to resort to Live Wire, which you'll hear later. Which is a 6-minute song. 6-minute song. But that's off...
1: See, musically, doesn't AC/DC just all sound the same?
0: No.
1: Like, after you've listened to the album, oh my God,
0: some of their filler stuff does. Some of their filler stuff does, but their hits are all distinguishable.
1: You reckon?
0: Yeah.
1: No.
0: Yeah,
1: TNT. Sounds like one of their other ones.
0: Example?
1: Look, give me a second, because I can... When I hear the intro, I just go, oh, that's going to be that one, and it's never is.
0: But I've listened to it so much, I know. So I've actually gone with Face Off.
1: That's a movie.
0: Yeah, hang on, that's Dwayne Johnson. That's Dwayne The Rock Johnson. Didn't you ever remember him? He did that?
1: What?
0: It's about drive, it's about power, we say hung. You don't remember that?
1: No, I'm on Nicolas Cage. I'm Nicolas Cage and John Travolta swapping faces.
0: I think Dwayne Johnson, it was after Moana, he released a song called Face Off.
1: No.
0: And it was like...
1: I got nothing.
0: Oh, my God.
1: Remember, Sandra. I'm not on the TikTok or the anything like that.
0: That was huge. That was on more than just the TikTok.
1: I haven't even been on the Instagram.
0: That's like the same level of Shia LaBeouf doing the Just Do It Nike advert.
1: Nah, got nothing.
0: Oh, Sandra. Also, John Travolta, I want you... Now, I might put this in the comment section so then people know what I'm talking about. Do you think this dog, which is a South Australian rescue dog from a couple of years ago from SR, I reckon it was from... I can never remember... Do you think this dog looks like John Travolta?
1: I can see that, yes.
0: Thank you. Thank you very much. That is John Travolta in dog form.
1: It's something to do with the positioning of the eyes.
0: It's that dog is John Travolta.
1: Yeah.
0: You can't tell me.
1: I got
0: anyway,
1: that
0: dog was a rescue.
1: If that dog could dance, it would be a sensation. If we could do a Saturday Night Live, Saturday Night Fever dance, that dog would be winning the internet.
0: What's Saturday Night Fever?
1: Oh, my God. Young people. Saturday Night Fever was the movie that John Travolta was in. That like,
0: are you talking about Grease?
1: No.
0: That's the only thing I know him from. I know him from that and Wild Hogs.
1: The Bee Gees did most of the soundtrack. Just Night Fever.
0: Yeah, I know the Bee Gees music. I didn't know what
1: that's
0: it was
1: from a movie.
0: Oh, there you go.
1: Young people. No culture.
0: Let's take new every day, guys. So I've gone with the Angels, Take a Long Line. It's track 4. That's probably my favourite Angel song. So I'm quite happy with that. And then you have chosen some more Australian stuff. We've got Hunters and Collectors. Everything's on fire.
1: From the album Human Frailty, which Hayden and I are going to do for the album show because it is now 40 years old.
0: You're correct. And
1: yeah,
0: guess
1: no,
0: what else
1: I put that on there.
0: 40,
1: I didn't,
0: by the way. Guess what
1: I
0: else
1: didn't
0: turning
1: ask
0: 40?
1: Anyone. I'm just
0: Triple
1: doing
0: Y's turning 40, guys, in November. So we're planning a big spectacular hoop-de-loo. It's a wiggly party, which we don't have the album, by the way, but we're planning that for Triple Y for the 40th anniversary. So make sure you stay tuned.
1: You know what? If we were smart, all of our album shows would have been things that turned 40 this year in celebration of us turning 40.
0: That's right. We were, but we're not that smart.
1: We don't plan. We don't plan that far in ahead.
0: Yeah, but we're not that smart. I'll look in. Let's actually, in the break, we'll Google songs, albums turning 40 this year. And we'll
1: oh, baby,
0: you.
1: I did that Saturday night.
0: You did
1: I'm
0: that
1: all
0: already?
1: Over that.
0: You already
1: what?
0: Got it? All right. What after the break, year. I want you to hit me with it.
1: Okay.
0: Okay, we've got the Angels, Take a Long Line, Hunters and Collectors, and then right. I'm going to go, I want to take a step away from the Australian stuff. I'm going to go.
1: I've got some Gomez coming up. I'm so
0: 4th
1: excited.
0: 4th tracks are really underwhelming. Look, I'm going to throw your way. It's going to be something womanly. I'm not sure which way I'm going to go, but I have a lot of female stuff coming up. You're listening to 107.7 Triple Y. This is The Angels. Take a long line.

0: You're tuned into Triple Y. This is the Breakfast Club as she sips coffee.
1: Are you on your first coffee, second coffee?
0: Third.
1: Second. Third? Third? Doesn't coffee make you, like, poo a lot?
0: No.
1: Does it not?
0: No.
1: Oh, my boss drinks a lot of coffee and he poos a lot. Sorry, Mr. Beer.
0: No.
1: Just exposing your bowel movements.
0: No, no. And at home, my cup is probably twice that size.
1: Really? So, I thought coffee makes you go.
0: No.
1: And Zach's dad as well. No. He's a poop pirate.
0: No.
1: And he credits it down to coffee. Everyone always tells me to drink coffee.
0: No. Well, it can work for some people. But I figured after, many years of drinking it, I've got a tolerance.
1: Oh, see, I can't drink. I hate the taste of coffee. I can't even have coffee lollies, coffee cake. Nothing about coffee tastes good.
0: See, everything about coffee tastes good for me.
1: Don't like.
0: I didn't drink
1: it.
0: I hated the smell of it until.
1: Oh, the smell of it! I just can't do the taste of it.
0: No, didn't like the smell of it on people's breaths until I basically didn't drink it until I went to uni. Then I had to stay up all night because I left an assignment to the last minute, and I was like, you know what? Take them on for the team. Let's get into the coffee.
1: And you've been stuck there ever since.
0: Yeah, pretty much. It wasn't just one night, it was many.
1: Well, do you know what? Many options you could have taken there to wait, you know, keep yourself up, and meth wasn't one of them, so I'm glad and proud of you
0: meth
1: for doing
0: wasn't
1: that.
0: A thing back then.
1: Wasn't it really?
0: No.
1: In here?
0: I wasn't here. I was in Townsville.
1: When did that become? I'll ask around. I know some people.
0: Nah.
1: When did you start? Morning. I have a question for you.
0: I was such a good kid, man. I was like, drinking. That was my thing. Yeah,
1: I didn't even really do that. I've drank a little bit, but not. I was never a binge drinker.
0: I didn't really drink alcohol until I was 17.
1: Actually, I love a diary. I'm not going to lie.
0: Now I don't drink at all, pretty much.
1: Really?
0: Yeah. Probably have, let me think, three beers this year. That's it.
1: Didn't we go drinking at Cozzy's together?
0: Yeah, I didn't drink. You did.
1: Didn't you? Yeah, I definitely drank. I definitely drank. And you know what? As you get older, you don't really... Your body recovers differently when you drink.
0: Never got a hangover, but didn't feel great. Like, just felt bleh the next day. Didn't feel enthused for life. So, yeah, I went, you know what, trade off. It ain't worth it. And so kind of stopped drinking.
1: Because I can remember when I was 18 and I tried it out, I can remember the next day wasn't terrible.
0: Yeah.
1: And then 27-year-old me had 5 drinks at South Aussie with Cozzy, and I felt like the next day, like I'd been.
0: You were stumbling in though.
1: Yeah, I was not having a great time. Was not having a great time. Speaking of Stone Wobbles, you've got Gomez coming up.
0: Oh my God, Gomez off their first album, I believe. Bring It On. I always get Bring It On and Liquid Skin confused because Bring It On's a song on Liquid Skin. But I'm pretty sure the album is Bring It On. 78 Stone Wobble was like their little cult hit that appeared on a lesser known triple station, and fell in love with Gomez right from word go. So saw them last year live in Adelaide. Love them even more.

0: Terrible song.
1: See, Your Pink terrible is my song. Audio Slave. I haven't met an Audio Slave song that I didn't
0: love. There's a, most of Pink, I'm so in love with her that there's not much she can do wrong. And I will say, Taylor Swift fans are starting to get a bit the same in the sense of, if you've heard her new song, it's not great.
1: What's her new song?
0: Oh, Sandra, it's pretty bad. I got into Taylor Swift. Oh, here's the thing. I was into Taylor Swift for the first three albums. Her first four albums as a kid I really enjoyed. Until 1989. I did not like 1989 forward. And then I got back into her with Folklore and Evermore. And then she lost me again with The Tortured Poets Department and Midnights. However, the last... She released a song from the Toy Story movie.
1: Yep.
0: That was great. Really liked that song. And then I'm going to play a little game with you after the break. And it's called Taylor Swift Lyrics or AI. And I promise you, you will get it wrong.
1: Okay.
0: Okay?
1: Just going to say, like, I got into Taylor Swift never.
0: Taylor Swift's got some good songs.
1: Except for Romeo... What's a Romeo and Juliet?
0: Love Story.
1: Yeah, yeah. That one I'm okay with.
0: There's some you'd like. Mm. Her, I think you might like her... Oh, it's depending. Some lyrics she writes, I'm just like, yeah. 10-minute version of All Too Well is really good.
1: I would do an amazing white girl dance to Shake It Off. Yeah. Yeah, it's just, it gives me the vibe.
0: Yeah.
1: I've been watching too much white girl dancing stuff.
0: That's totally fair. Speaking of white girl dancing, I don't know where I'm going to go. I've got five females in front of me, guys. I've got Adele, Miranda Lambert, Shania Twain, Amy Winehouse, and I just put one on there. And Fleetwood Mac, Stevie Nicks.
1: Oh, look, and anything Fleetwood Mac just about. Rumours album.
0: Yeah, it's off the Rumours album.
1: Yeah.
0: It's an unskippable album.
1: That so, and The Dance.
0: I'm playing in my car right now is Amy Winehouse's Back to Black. And this is the track four. It's a filler track. I still really enjoy, I just like Amy Winehouse.
1: Do you want to know what's in my car at the moment? Weezer Blue Album and Smash by The Offspring. I've gone old school.
0: I've been going between Amy Winehouse and Shania Twain's Up and Shania Twain's The Woman and Me.
1: No.
0: Actually, speaking of, do you know what? I'm going to play some Shania Twain as well. I reckon I'm going to do my country songs together because I'm a country.
1: I'm just going to say, Shania Twain do not have an album of hers ever. Who was the other one? Amy Winehouse, no.
0: You don't, hang on. Amy Winehouse surprises me because you're a woman of culture. But Shania Twain, you don't know Come On Over?
1: No.
0: That's so big. I think that was like the third biggest album in the 90s.
1: No.
0: Biggest album in the 90s was the Body Track soundtrack, the Bodyguard soundtrack.
1: The Bodyguard.
0: And then it was, oh God, this is testing me. I think it was The Bodyguard, and then I think it was Come On Over, and then I think it's Jagged Little Pill, and I have a funny feeling it's Celine Dion.
1: I'm just going to say, everything is tying back to Dolly Parton this morning. The Bodyguard soundtrack had Whitney Houston.
0: I'll Always Love You.
1: Yeah, yeah.
0: That's right.
1: See, everything is Dolly
0: biggest
1: Parton.
0: Biggest album of the 90s. I think the biggest albums of the 90s were all women. I have a funny feeling.
1: See?
0: I'm going to look into that. I'll look into that for after the break.
1: I reckon if I looked at my CD collection, 90% is male. I do own Adele. I got a little bit of culture. Well, one album.
0: That I've got Adele coming up, actually, which is, again, another filler track. But that's just that whole album, again, unskippable. 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

0: 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In November, we celebrate 40 years on air. 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
2: Good morning, I'm Lee Harrison. The latest Redbridge polling shows One Nation has edged back ahead of Labor as the most popular political party. The Pauline Hanson-led outfit holds 29% of the primary vote, with Labor on 28 and the Coalition on 21. Anthony Albanese remains preferred Prime Minister, followed by Senator Hanson and Angus Taylor. The Federal Treasurer is downplaying the prospect of more cost of living relief for Australians. Jim Chalmers says rising borrowing costs are putting additional pressure on the budget. Dr. Chalmers warns a spike in bond yields will add billions to government expenses. TV personality and fitness expert Sam Wood is due to face a Queensland court charged with domestic violence offences. Alex Riddell reports.
3: Queensland police were called to a property on Hastings Street in Noosa around 9 p.m. Saturday. A 46-year-old Victorian man was then arrested. He's since been charged with assault, occasioning bodily harm and strangulation in a domestic setting. It's understood Wood spent the weekend behind bars after he was refused bail. He's due to appear in Maroochydore Magistrates Court today. Alex Riddell reporting.
2: Several major bridges in the Ukrainian capital have been hit by Russian drone strikes. Russia says it's intensifying attacks on Kyiv and other regions across Ukraine. The US Coast Guard has found a debris field in its search for a medical jet that lost contact while flying over the Atlantic. Seven people were on board the plane flying from Bermuda to Boston. Rear Admiral Matt Lake says they're still looking for survivors.
4: This is a large and demanding search area. Our crews are employing fixed-wing aircraft, helicopter, boats, and cutters to search the area, and will continue to evaluate all available information as our operation progresses.
2: Australian Red Cross Lifeblood is issuing a nationwide call for plasma donors. 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
2: In other news, the New Zealand Prime Minister wants to introduce passport-free travel between his country and Australia. Christopher Luxon has set the Cricket World Cup in 2028 as the deadline to trial the initiative. Almost one in three of Australia's tertiary students are from overseas. New data shows more international students are opting to study here, giving our country an international intake almost three times the average of comparable wealthy nations. And Australian actor Alistair Smart has died at the age of 90. He featured in the first episode of Play School, which aired in 1966. This is Air National News. The Roosters have held on in a grand final thriller to be crowned 2026 NRL Premiers. More than 80,000 fans packed Acor Stadium as Newcastle opened up a 12-point lead. But the Bondi Club was ultimately too strong for last year's Wooden Spooners. Clive Churchill medalist James Tedesco says they had to work hard to finally crack the brave Newcastle defence.
6: Honestly, it felt like we had them on the ropes, but they just kept coming back. There's so many great attacking players and... oh, that game could have went either way. I was just so proud of everyone. It's been a long journey this year. Oh, man, I'm so happy.
2: In the AFL, Josh Fraser's warning his players not to expect improvement at Carlton will just happen. The Blues had an extraordinary run into an elimination final this season after parting ways with Michael Voss. Fraser telling the club's best and fairest they need to continue to improve.
7: But nothing is ever guaranteed and everything must be earned. I'm not one to make bold declarations or promises. To be honest, it's less about what we say and more about what we do. But I'll say this because it's what I truly believe. We must continue to be driven by a process and the pursuit of improvement. I believe this is what lays the foundation of success.
2: Meanwhile, Sam Walsh won his second John Nicholls medal. And Alex de Minaur has come from a set down to knock out Russia's Andrei Rublev in advance to the China Open semi-finals. Australian Independent Radio News.
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8: 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Currently outside, it's 15 degrees. 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

0: You were listening to 107.7 Triple Y, The Breakfast Club, live in studio this morning with Sandra and Emily. That was Amy Winehouse, track 4 off of the Back to Black album, which is currently playing in my car.
1: And before that, we had Birds of Tokyo off their self-titled album, their fourth track, In the Veins of Death Valley.
0: Now, you've gone for the next song. So for those who don't know, every public holiday we come together in celebration of the public holiday that both of us don't have to work. We can do The Breakfast Club live in studio. So we have been going through our favourite albums and playing the track listings, track, you know, one show's track one listing. So we're up to track 4 now, which is exciting. Because that means next public holiday will be track five. And track 5 is notoriously good.
1: Yeah.
0: When is the next public holiday? Christmas?
1: I'm going to say potentially yes.
0: I think it's Christmas.
1: I think you might be right.
0: We could so do. Do you get a break for Christmas?
1: Yes, I do.
0: Yeah, I think I do too. We could totally do Christmas stuff. No, not Christmas stuff, but we could totally like shows over Christmas.
1: And we get a campus closure as well. So I could probably do just before Christmas. And Emily's totally distracted by her phone.
0: I'm texting Bill Stevens. Bing. I'm so sorry. I'm texting Bill Stevens. Forgive me. I just said to him, I'll tell you after the break. So okay. You're listening to 107.7 Triple Y.
1: So my next song is The Church off the album Starfish, because I looked at A Blood Crusade and of Skins and Hearts and I was like, oh, we don't even have some of them on the system. So I went for Starfish.
0: Now, I've gone with, you haven't heard of this band. This is an Australian band called The Kin, and yeah, I discovered them first because they... Actually, technically, I discovered them first when Pink did her The Truth About Love tour. They opened for Pink, and then they opened again for Reese Maston, which is when I really got into them. They are so good.
1: It's
0: They're
1: okay.
0: Australian.
1: I can't even believe that you went and saw Reese Maston.
0: Maston was, do you know what? The opening band, which was these guys, The Kin, were way better received than Reese Maston, because The Kin, like, walked through the crowd and they did a lot of interaction. Reese Maston stood there and sang, and his band looked incredibly over it, didn't want to be there. You could tell they were getting paid by whoever owns X Factor to, like, do this little tour.
1: Okay.
0: And it was very, very abysmal, and it was very awkward.
1: Okay. See, no, that would put me off totally, but anyway.
0: It was, it was an interesting experience, let me put it that way. But the drummer plays with his hands.
1: Oh, okay.
0: So I'm going to play The Kin, their fourth song off of their EP, because I love their EP. And I am, after that, going to put on our joint song from Def Leppard's Hysteria album.
1: Nice. That's a banger.
0: It's just, a non-skippable album. 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

0: because sometimes you just have to let it end. Love Bites, off the album Hysteria, Def Leppard, track number 4, and that's a shared one.
1: That is a shared one.
0: And Peter Holden.
1: Do you know something I think of often, and I always think of this when I talk over show intros, is, now arguably, one of the longest intros to a very popular song, in my opinion, Dire Straits.
0: Which?
1: Money for Nothing.
0: Okay, yeah.
1: So it's a really long intro, but it's also very imperative to the song, the build-up.
0: Correct. Yeah, yeah. And you talk over it?
1: Can you not remember what happened?
0: I can remember you talking over the ends of songs.
1: That's fair. That's fair enough. When we did the album show for Dire Straits, do you remember who hosted it?
0: No.
1: It was Maxine. Oh. And Maxine spoke over the entire intro of Money for Nothing.
0: And this is why we instruct our announcers to wear headphones.
1: No, she knew she was doing it.
0: Oh, my
1: God. She doesn't like the intro because it was too slow. I love that woman. I miss Maxine so much. I really do. I really do. Come back, Maxine. We need you, Maxine. Yeah, it still cracks me up.
0: I remember somebody putting in a complaint because you kept on talking over the ends of songs.
1: Oh, talking about things we're talking over, we need to go to the news.
0: Oh,
1: because
0: okay.
1: I forgot it's 8:30. So we're going to play the news now, and then we're going to come back in with some T-shirt off of the Cheesy Cuts album, You Sexy Thang. Very exciting stuff. Make sure you stay tuned.
2: This is Air News South Australia. Good morning. I'm Steve Barker. SA police have arrested a man after he allegedly attempted to rob a servo in Adelaide South. Darren McElane explains.
3: Police attended a service station in Goodwood Road at Westbourne Park after a man allegedly armed with a knife demanded cash from the attendant. The staff member refused and he ran off when she called the police. An investigation led police to a nearby home and he was taken into custody. An 18-year-old man was charged with attempted aggravated robbery. He was granted bail and will appear in the Adelaide Magistrates Court on January 6 next year. Darren McElane, Air News.
2: A man will face an Adelaide court next month, accused of making online threats towards police. Sarah Patterson has this report.
4: Australian Federal Police officers and South Australian Police searched a home in the state's mid-north and arrested a 34-year-old man. The search came after SA Police referred a series of social media posts to the AFP's National Security Investigations Team. The man was charged with using a carriage service to menace, harass or cause offence contrary to the Commonwealth Criminal Code. The charge carries a maximum penalty of 5 years jail. He was refused bail and is due to front court again on November 5th. Sarah Patterson, Air News.
2: The eSafety Commissioner is slamming major gaming platforms, including Epic Games and Steam, for failing to protect children from online harm. A report found companies are relying on basic self-reporting rather than proactive tools to detect child exploitation and grooming. Commissioner Julie Inman Grant says the tech giants should be doing more to address the issue.
5: And what we have found is the protections of child accounts are not on by default to the extent they will. We were concerned that adult accounts could contact child accounts without any form of parental consent, and those adults could be parents or predators.
2: The federal government insists Australia's fuel security remains solid despite global uncertainties as G7 countries draw down 100 million barrels of fuel and oil from their strategic stocks. 3.6 billion litres of fuel is expected to be delivered to Australia in coming weeks to help shore up supply. Energy Minister Chris Bowen says he's working closely with international counterparts and engaging with domestic refiners to bolster fuel reserves.
6: These are numbers which I think can give Australians the reassurance they need that Australia's fuel supply remains solid and secure. Others called for rationing, others predicted rationing. We always said that a cooler, calmer approach was necessary and would see Australia through, and that'll continue to be our approach.
2: And now to air sport. Alex de Minaur has advanced to his second consecutive China Open quarterfinal after beating France's Quentin Halles. The world number 10 admits he scared himself conceding the first set.
7: Stoked to have found a way to get through. Didn't look great for most of that match, but super proud of the efforts.
2: Top AFL draft prospect Dougie Cochran has credited his father Stuart with helping him get to where he is after fearing he might lose his dad amid some scary health challenges. A Port Adelaide Next Generation Academy member, Dougie, is tipped to receive a bid at number one in next month's national draft and join the Power, where older brother Tom already plays. Their father Stuart, who himself lined up in 53 games for Port Adelaide, has battled acute lymphoblastic leukemia in recent years, but maintained a strong influence in the lives of his children. It's Monday the 5th. I'm Steve Barker. This is Air News, South Australia.
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9: This is Triple Y weather. Currently outside, it's 15 degrees. For more information, head to our website, www.triplewy.com.au.

0: You are listening to 107.7 Triple Y, The Breakfast Club, with Sandra and Emily in studio live this morning. We're wrapping up at 9 because Emily's moving house.
1: Oh, okay.
0: Yeah, Emily's got lots to do. Otherwise, we usually go to 10, but this morning we're going at 9.
1: Okay, fair call.
0: Yes. Well, actually, we've moved house, but Emily's unpacking said house.
1: Okay.
0: And I'm focusing on the important stuff. I'm doing my books first.
1: Okay. Not the kitchen.
0: No, I did. The kitchen's the first thing I did.
1: Okay.
0: I haven't done my clothes. I've been sort of wearing the same thing, and that's because I can't find anything else. And I'm stuck between three pairs of shoes, my work boots, my slippers that look like kitten feet, and Crocs. That's all I have.
1: See, and I typically wear the same things only because I'm a creature of habit.
0: Yeah.
1: And the washing doesn't get put away all the time. And so I just grab what's on the top of the pile, which may be what I wore the day before.
0: Yeah. I disagree with like washing. Like if you wear a t-shirt, I don't see, unless you've been really, really stinky and sweaty, why can't you just wear it again?
1: Oh, see, no,
0: it's
1: I'm...
0: It's a waste of washing to me.
1: T-shirts I'm okay with, except for when they're your favourites and they're starting to fall apart. Then, I had an original Faith No More tour shirt that I wore to death, and I got it, what, 1989.
0: I had a pink shirt that's actually done the same thing. And it's my favourite pink shirt, and you cannot get it anywhere online because it was so... I think it was only sold in Australia, and it was... It had a swear word on it, so it was like...
1: Ooh.
0: It was one of the...
1: Highly collectible.
0: Yeah. It was. It said, I'm not a S-L-U-T. I just love love, and I love that song.
1: I'm just like, it doesn't make it any less controversial if you spell it.
0: Yeah, but it's good for the children. It's good for the...
1: If they can't spell.
0: Dyslexic children, yeah, so...
1: It's good for someone.
0: Yeah, so...
1: Someone out there
0: better than
1: saying
0: it out loud, but yeah, that shirt fell apart on me, and I still have it because I can't bear to throw it away.
1: I got rid of my Faith No More one. It was better than your Sunday best, like very holy.
0: Yeah. Yeah, well, that's the problem of mine as well.
1: Yeah.
0: And it's kind of covered in fish guts because I took out fishing once. Ooh. Anyway, you're listening to 107.7 Triple Y. That was T-shirt, the new sexy thing, off of the Cheesy Cuts album.
1: Funny that we talked about T-shirts after T-shirt.
0: We just played, yeah,
1: it was
0: T-shirts
1: like
0: after
1: we
0: T-shirt.
1: We planned that, totally.
0: That's right. We've one of yours coming up. Oh, and also, this is a shared one of Peter Holden. We also played two of his favourite albums we played. And that is this, which is Slippery When Wet, and also Hysteria.
1: Correct.
0: So
1: he's got
0: both
1: good taste.
0: Those. That's right. Good on you, Peter. So we've got some Social Disease coming up. That's track 4 off of Slippery When Wet. And I have got some Australian stuff for me. I've got Play Lunch picked out. Soup opera.
1: Soup opera?
0: Yep, soup opera.
1: Okay.
0: That's how they pronounce it, soup opera. And then also Radiohead with you, Fake Plastic Trees.
1: Off the album The Bends.
0: This is
1: Chef's Kiss.
0: What time is it? This might be the last time you hear from us.
1: 8:42.
0: Yeah, this is going to be the last time you hear from us. So then I'm going to follow it up with some Skyhooks, horror movie, and The Killers, all these things that I've done.
1: That's which is off their best of album.
0: Yes, and horror movies off of Living in the 70s.
1: Yeah, Hot Fuss, somebody told me, and I'm like, yeah, that gets played to death.
0: I will tell Penny, her favourite favourite band, Radiohead.
1: She's
0: loves
1: got
0: Radiohead.
1: Taste.
0: Yep, loves
1: as
0: Radiohead.
1: As long as it's, I'm better on the earlier Radiohead rather than the later.
0: I feel like that's for everyone, you know? I feel like that's everyone. You get into their stuff and then they change. Ed Sheeran, for example, went on record and he's like, everyone always says that my first album was my best album. No, it's not. It's because it was the first album you listened to because I was blah, blah, blah. No, Ed Sheeran, it's because your first album was your best album. Because on your first album, you didn't try rapping. Let's take a look, Ed Sheeran. You didn't try rapping. Stop rapping. Stop it. Stop it immediately.
1: The Ginger Ninja should not rap.
0: White people maybe shouldn't be rapping except for maybe Eminem, but ginger white people especially shouldn't be. We've already got Cursor, mate. We don't need any more white rappers.
1: No,
0: we're done.
1: No offense to the gingers out there, but
0: Zach?
1: It's just not a thing.
0: No, his rapping
1: it's
0: is
1: hard
0: terrible.
1: To be ghetto.
0: His rapping
1: when
0: is,
1: you're a ginger.
0: Is absolutely awful.
1: If you're a ghetto ginger out there and you've got like some
0: know
1: killer
0: any,
1: rap,
0: I
1: let us
0: know. I don't know a ghetto ginger. I know a bogan ginger, but that's not Zach. Zach's very upper class.
1: Well, Ella has some bogan rappers. Just saying.
0: Rappers?
1: Yeah.
0: Are you talking about Roy Boy?
1: No. No.
0: You don't even know who that is, do you?
1: No.
0: I'll show you some SMPR.
1: Clearly, I'm not talking about
0: them. I'll show
1: you
0: some SMPR. I wish you get them on Triple Y. You're listening to 107.7 Triple Y. Thank you very much for tuning in.
1: Have a good public holiday Monday. Isn't it Labor Day?
0: Don't know.
1: I love how we take a day off for Labor Day.
0: I don't even know what Labor Day is.
1: It's something about something.
0: Vote Julia Gillard or whatever Labor Day is about. You're listening to 107. Was she Labor?
1: Yes, she was.
0: We're listening to 107.
1: It's not about the party.

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1: Good morning, I'm Lee Harrison. The opposition maintains the government's lost control of the nation's economy. Treasurer Jim Chalmers is downplaying the possibility of more cost of living relief for Australians in the upcoming budget update. Dr. Chalmers warns a spike in bond yields will add billions to government expenses. Shadow Housing Minister Andrew Bragg says Labor needs to take more responsibility.
2: They've pushed up spending from 24% to almost 22% of GDP, which is like historically high levels. We've not seen anything like this in my lifetime, so they've got to like radically change course or just resign.
1: New polling shows the personal standings of Prime Minister Anthony Albanese and Treasurer Jim Chalmers have fallen to new lows. Economic management was 7% higher as an issue of concern among the respondents to the latest Redbridge survey. Labor MP Julianne Campbell says the government isn't focusing on the polls.
3: Whether it's football or politics, you have to keep your eyes firmly fixed on the match, and making sure that our eyes are firmly fixed on those two things, cost of living relief, practical things that help everyday Australians every day, as well as that responsible economic budget, are really important.
1: Anti-terror police are combing the background of the Fly Dubai co-pilot who tried to hijack a jetliner to Israel after it was revealed he spent 3 years studying at Melbourne's RMIT. Terrorism expert Michael Zakulin says they'll be anxious to determine if he was radicalised here.
4: So they'll be looking at the individual's devices, social media footprint, in an effort to determine, you know, who they're talking to, when they were talking to them, and try and determine if there are first any links to anybody, other people or groups.
1: The New Zealand Prime Minister wants to introduce passport-free travel between his country and Australia. Christopher Luxon has set the Cricket World Cup in 2028 as the deadline to trial the initiative. Passport-free travel for citizens of Australia and New Zealand was canned in 1981. Whales and dolphins are increasingly at risk of serious injuries from vessel strikes. The International Whaling Commission is pushing for safer shipping routes and slower vessel speeds. Senior naturalist Isabel Taylor says the amount of injuries being recorded is concerning.
5: There were two adult whales that had historical and severe vessel or propeller scarring, and another adult that had its right fluke blade missing. On top of that, two calves with fresh propeller marks and scarring.
1: In other news, several major bridges in the Ukrainian capital have been hit by Russian drone strikes. Russia says it's intensifying attacks on Kyiv and other regions across Ukraine. The US Coast Guard has found a debris field in its search for a medical jet that lost contact while flying over the Atlantic. Seven people were on board the plane, flying from Bermuda to Boston. And Australian Red Cross Lifeblood is issuing a nationwide call for plasma donors. About 15,000 donations will be needed across this month to cover a winter shortfall. This is Air National News. More than 80,000 fans have packed into the Olympic Stadium in Sydney for the NRL Grand Final. Terry Daniel reports.
6: The Sydney Roosters have defeated the Newcastle Knights in a nail-biting Grand Final to be crowned NRL Premiers for 2026. Despite the Knights leading 12-6 at half-time, two tries, a penalty, and a Daly Cherry Evans field goal sealed the Roosters' victory. A late Newcastle try brought the score to 19-18, the closest decider in a decade. Roosters captain James Tedesco was awarded the Clive Churchill Medal. Teddy was speechless, proud, and a happy man on Nine after the game.
7: So proud of this team. Oh, what a game. I'm speechless, speechless. Honestly, it felt like we had them on the ropes, but they just kept coming back. There's so many great attacking players, and oh, that game could have went either way. I was just so proud of it. It's been a long journey this year. Oh, man, I'm so happy.
6: Terry Daniel, Air Sport.
1: Meanwhile, the Roosters NRLW sides made amends for last year's grand final loss, demolishing the Broncos 30-6. Nathan Buckley's reportedly withdrawn from the race to become North Melbourne's next senior AFL coach, leaving fellow candidate Jamie Graham in the box seat as Alistair Clarkson's successor. And Max Verstappen's won a rain-affected Formula One Grand Prix in Malaysia, Aussie Oscar Piastri running in sixth place. Australian Independent Radio News.
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8: This is Triple Y weather. Currently outside, it's 15 degrees. For more information, head to our website, www.triplewy.com.au, and click on weather.
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1: Hey, Wyala. 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
1: I'm Ron Wilson. Police have shot and killed a driver following a confrontation in southern New South Wales. Officers called to a single vehicle crash near Yass say the driver initially appeared unconscious in his car. However, as police approached, the man allegedly produced a rifle and pointed it at officers, who then opened fire. Labor MPs are brushing off new polling which shows the personal standings of Prime Minister Anthony Albanese and Treasurer Jim Chalmers have fallen to new lows. Economic management has increased by 7% as the biggest issue of concern among respondents to the latest Redbridge survey. But Labor MP Julianne Campbell says it's just another poll.
2: Whether it's football or politics, you have to keep your eyes firmly fixed on the match, and making sure that our eyes are firmly fixed on those two things, cost of living relief, practical things that help everyday Australians every day, as well as that responsible economic budget, are really important.
1: More than a quarter of homes up for sale across the country have been sitting on the market unsold for 6 months or more. As a string of interest rate increases and the Albanese government's changes to property tax concessions slow transactions to a snail's pace. Ahead of what is usually the busy spring sales period, real estate agents say buyers are reluctant to purchase as borrowing costs threaten to rise even further. Experts say Australian residential property prices are falling sharply as part of the steepest market downturn in four decades. New Zealand's Prime Minister wants to introduce passport-free travel across the ditch. Christopher Luxon has set the Cricket World Cup in 2028 as the deadline to trial the initiative for travel between New Zealand and Australia. Passport-free travel for citizens of our two countries ended in 1981. Former Bachelor star Sam Wood is waking up behind bars after being charged with domestic violence offences. The reality TV personality was arrested in Noosa following an alleged incident and has since been charged with strangulation and assault occasioning bodily harm. He's scheduled to appear in court today. Australian Red Cross Lifeblood has launched an urgent nationwide appeal for plasma donors. Around 15,000 donations are needed this month alone to make up for a shortfall over the winter period. Lifeblood spokesperson Hannah Raymond says rolling up a sleeve is a quick and simple way to save lives.
3: Eligible Australians who are feeling healthy and well can call us on 13 14 95, visit lifeblood.com.au or download the Lifeblood app to book an appointment.
1: Calls are growing for tighter maritime regulations as more whales and dolphins suffer severe injuries from vessel strikes. The International Whaling Commission wants shipping lanes adjusted and boat speeds lowered to safeguard marine species. Senior naturalist Isabel Taylor says the rate of recorded strikes highlights an escalating threat.
4: There were two adult whales that had historical and severe vessel or propeller scarring, and another adult that had its right fluke blade missing. On top of that, two calves with fresh propeller marks and scarring.
1: This is Air National News. Disappointment for the Knights after their one-point loss in the NRL Grand Final to the Sydney Roosters. Roosters coach Trent Robinson admitting his side had to dig deep to overcome the spirited Knights.
5: Just super grateful. It's a privilege to get back on this stage and, to what Newcastle have sort of been through the last month, and to play a game like that and finish it off. It's just, really, really proud of be a Roosters coach.
1: Essendon has come out with guns firing as the AFL trade period begins today. Eddie Summerfield reports.
6: Andrew Welsh is telling Hawthorn not to get too cute in negotiations for Zach Merritt. The Bombers president firing the shot, telling the Herald Sun they'll wait and see what Hawthorn's approach is for their contracted star. Clubs will meet at Marvel Stadium today for the first day of the trade period. The Western Bulldogs and Port Adelaide to haggle on how to get Zach Butters to the kennel. Geelong's focus shifts to working out a deal for contracted St Kilda ruck Rowan Marshall. Free agency continues this week until Friday, while the trade period wraps up next Wednesday night. Eddie Summerfield, Melbourne.
1: And Red Bull's Max Verstappen has broken his season drought, posting his first victory of the year at the Bahrain Formula One Grand Prix. Australia's Oscar Piastri came home in sixth place. Australian Independent Radio News.
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7: This is Triple Y weather. Currently outside, it's
8: 16 degrees.
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0: 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Who's that running? 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Who's that?
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This is the Pogue Mahoon Monday show. Hope everyone's having a great weekend. Happy October. You just heard The Five Blobs with The Blob from the movie The Blob, of course. Before that, Jeff Beck featuring Rod Stewart with I Ain't Superstitious. Ika Vandal with Then There's One. Midnight Oil with Baker Man. Pink Floyd with Goodbye Blue Sky. And started off with the usual Curtis Mayfield with, and I've spelt Mayfield wrong, with Move On Up. All right, I've got a heap of stuff to get through today. I'm going to play you, what's that, seven in a row of Australian bands. Affair with The Expectation. Donny Bennett with Beneath the Sheets. Druid Fluid with La Rivera. Mac the Knife doing a cover of Maneater. A couple of new songs from Surprise Chef. Actually, got more. Inside Voice, Outside Voice. The Resonators with Bluebird Tattoo. Zanksky from Adelaide with Passion, and finish it off with YLHOOI with Lucky. I think she's from Sydney. I'm not 100% sure. I went to watch the Resident Evil film on the weekend with my mum. Man, it is fantastic. If you get a chance to go and watch it, go and watch it. It's great. So here we go.